0: Lifestyles to the rich, lifestyles in shambles and shit, gamble with the rent. Nigga came up quick,
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0: Run around, getting chauffeur, can't walk around, so we walk down, can't walk around, so we talking down.
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But he's always wanted to be a father to you. 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And I'm sorry for that. He's a good guy. So don't hold that against him, because it was my fault. Just, you know, forgive me.

Deep in the heart of the South London concrete jungle, there lives a strange creature. Beware, the South London lover boy.

I saw a woman by the side of the road, with a face that I knew like my own, reflected